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1: Respond. No, don't respond. If you respond,
2: I'm not going to respond.
1: Don't respond.
2: I don't want to respond.
1: You respond at the end of the hard tackle.
2: No, but I'm not going to speak on the Chelsea.
1: No need. Now, this is what Morgan Rogers do. Now, a lot, and that's itself, they do. Birds of a feather. Hello.
2: But now I know the sea road. You don't understand.
1: Hello. Are you there? 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Who is bigger? Who is the king of Manchester? Hello.
3: Hello, Tony.
1: Good morning.
3: Good morning. This is Abe from Ojodu.
1: Go on, Abe.
3: Manchester is red.
4: Always red.
2: It's red in your finilei.
1: Okay, it's ready. Manchester is ready in your Ojodu. Okay.
5: Even the biggest club in England, Man United,
2: in your house, city. In your backyard.
1: No, biggest club in England is Liverpool. It's Liverpool.
5: My hello. Neck and neck, the same Premier League titles.
1: Hello.
6: Yes, my name is Mr. Bright, the icon of Manchester City.
1: You see,
6: the old things have passed away.
1: I like that. Oteka, that be Manu.
5: Forever Teka. Now, Manu be that.
1: Oteka. You say now Oteka.
5: Forever Teka.
1: All things are passed away. Manu, Old Testament.
5: Once they bear, always they bear.
1: Sports Radio 88.9. I beg, this thing they go neck and neck this morning for Ataku. Neck and neck. Who is the king? Who is the king of Manchester? Is it Manchester United or Manchester City? One man has started the debate. He named now Elliot Anderson. Hello. Hello, good morning. Can you speak up? I know they hear you. Who is the king of Manchester? Hello? Wait. You need to speak up because... Say it again. Hello?
7: Old glory no walk.
2: Old glory no walk.
7: I know what just happened. The king of Manchester.
1: Old glory. Old take that. Old Testament.
5: We should not be asked. Okay, don't worry.
1: Okay. You know what's going to happen? Because of time this morning, I have to call it a wrap.
5: He was
1: very, very close.
5: I was very close. Family vote.
1: Eh?
5: But don't worry.
1: Very close.
5: He wants to run away.
1: 4 points. Let the job do judge doing double. Okay. 4 points for OG this morning. And 3 points for Joseph Obi-Chesson, confirming on today's hard tackle that Man City are the kings of the city of Manchester. No reason, I'm no checkup. Oji, close your argument, you win.
2: So, for the person who make the statement, Elliot Anderson, Abi?
1: Yes.
2: That boy now, like maybe 23, I'll be 24.
1: And since he don't play ball, all matches don't win.
2: Exactly.
1: Don't win
2: the boy never see Man United dominate for England for 3 years. You know, sir, he was not born to that kind of reality. The reality that he woke up to was a Manchester City and a Pep Guardiola that
1: dominated
2: England.
1: The league.
2: Now, in the case of that person, we'll talk about Chelsea and Arsenal. Chelsea was behind Arsenal back in the day because I don't mention that this one said 50 trophies.
1: They don't believe.
2: If you don't come out for all time, don't come recent.
1: You don't do.
5: How many years ago Egypt win AFCON last in Africa? Egypt are not the king.
2: They are not.
5: Africa.
2: They are not.
5: Imagine the statement.
2: They are not.
5: I am disappointed in all this money.
1: Let's do it like this.
5: You win.
1: Let's wait.
5: No problem.
1: Let me ask you one question. I go ask OG the same question, but I go ask you first. Who would you consider the best team in Africa right now?
5: Egypt.
1: Best team in Africa.
5: Yes.
1: Who would you call the best team in Africa?
2: Allow me plant this guy.
5: Okay, go there. Explain.
2: Allow me plant this guy.
1: Just answer. Best team in Africa.
5: Who?
2: Not Morocco.
5: America is Morocco.
1: Let's go for a break.

0: Michael, yes. It's always stormy, and the weak gets hurt.
1: Are you not entertained? Are you not entertained?

0: Michael, yes. It's always stormy, and the weak gets hurt.
1: This is the home of sport. 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
9: Saddening because it's our country. That's what makes it sad. It's difficult addressing the issues of Nigerian football because most of our people get emotional and they don't let reason on in, or they let emotion go in. Because the reality, it's even scary, because if we are not careful, we will be repeating what the Italians did. That is three World Cups without participation. Imagine now the next qualifiers. You are grouped with Cape Verde. In the same group. They've just got a whole huge experience now, World Cup experience. The next group of players that are coming against this Cape Verde team, if we fall into the same group as them, will have had no World Cup experience because of the age. At the moment now, it's only, I think it will be, that sort 2018, you know, but all the rest, they've all not really, we're talking in 4 years' time. So that is the thing. So that is no, indeed. So if you look at it from that way, we really are in danger. Look, when you have 220 million people, you have an advantage. You have numbers. So all you have to do is put your house in order and things will work out right. Look, we have to act. In fact, we are late. As at the moment, we are late. We're already running late. Preparation for the next World Cup should have started already 3 months ago. We are already running late.

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1: Hello, sports fans. It's time for us to bring you the latest news update. President Bola Ahmed Tinubu has approved expanding the Nigerian Army structure from 8 to 12 divisions, adding new headquarters in Makurdi, Ilorin, Jalingo, and Benin City, alongside recruiting 20,000 additional personnel to bolster national security architecture. According to presidential spokesman Bayo Onanuga, this strategic expansion is designed to enhance command and control, decentralize operational decision-making, and accelerate military response to internal security threats and critical infrastructure protection nationwide. Meanwhile, during a visit to Ankpa, Kogi State, Nigerian Security and Civil Defense Corps Mining Marshals Commander John Onoja urged local communities to embrace legitimate mining by partnering exclusively with licensed operators and reporting those failing to honor their community development agreements. Delivering a message on behalf of Solid Minerals Development Minister Dele Alake and the NSCDC Commandant General Professor Ahmed Abubakar Audi, Onoja emphasized that Nigeria's mineral wealth must be a blessing rather than a curse, warning that anyone persisting in illegal mining activities will face strict legal sanctions. Also, operatives of the Yobe State Police Command's Gashua Area Command have arrested three suspected vandals, Abubakar Idris, Sumaila Suleiman, and Ibrahim Ado, and recovered two large bundles of stolen power cables, a tricycle, and a motorcycle used in their operations, according to a statement released in Damaturu on Thursday by Police Public Relations Officer SP Dungus Abdul Karim. The July 23rd arrests were triggered by credible intelligence as part of a renewed crackdown on the destruction of critical public infrastructure across the state. And finally, on the foreign scene, severe wildfires driven by scorching temperatures above 40 degrees centigrade and fierce winds have swept across Western Europe, forcing thousands of tourists to evacuate campsites along France's southwestern Atlantic coast and triggering a state of emergency in Spain's Madrid region. According to European Forest Fire Information System satellite data, the total area burned in EU countries this year is already the second largest on record. With three firefighters killed in the line of duty, French President Emmanuel Macron declared that the crisis remains extremely intense and invoked the European Union's civil protection mechanism to request urgent assistance. And with that, we've actually come to the end of the news update right here on your Champions Dial Sports Radio Brilla FM. Many thanks for listening. I am Raymond Okolo.
2: They are the heartbeat of a game. 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
5: 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Thank you.
3: Examining issues that affect sports fans in the larger society. 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

0: Welcome back. It is still the home of the fans, and you know it's a Friday. We're saying TGIF. We're thanking God it's a Friday. Good morning, people, and welcome. This is the home of the fans. Villa Nation, good morning. Let's talk from outside the sports arena. We want to hear from you. My name is Anthony Beckett Erimo. I'm not alone. Adeni Adebanjo Ogunseye is right here. And together, we'll be talking from outside the sports arena. Adeni, good morning to you once again.
1: Yeah, thank you very much, Anthony. Good morning to you. Good morning to Lagos Nation. Good morning, TGIF.
0: Do you know something funny? That thing we talked about earlier on, when we were talking about states and their appellation, I think he sort of aroused the interest of many listeners, and they started sending messages.
1: Okay,
0: you start to wonder, outside the arena, if somebody from Lagos, if the appellation is Lagosian, what's the appellation for those from Ogun State?
1: I'm not sure I know.
0: So if you're listening this morning, tell us the appellation, you know, the adjective,
1: They call it demonym as well.
0: So, for context, those in Lagos or those who reside, those who are domiciled or who originate from Lagos, love the appellation Lagosian. They are Nigerians, but they are Lagosians.
1: Akwa Ibomites.
0: So the person from Sokoto, the person from Oyo, what do they call them? There's no appellation or what?
1: I don't know. But anybody?
0: So those from there say they are Deltans. Cross. You hear fancy like cross riverians. So I want to know if you're from Sokoto. Somebody from Sokoto, what do they call them?
1: I don't know anything that they call them. Like, I genuinely, honestly, I don't know.
0: If you are from Ebonyi.
1: somebody just said,
0: you say what? Ebonyas. Please. It just occurred to me. How? So, if you're from, where again? If you're from Bayelsa, you're a Bayelsan.
1: Bayelsan.
0: 09044. Let's go to school today.
1: Yeah, call Taraba. You come from Taraba.
0: You're from Taraba State. Taraban. Or you're from Katsina.
1: Katsinian. you know, supposed to be like that.
0: Or you're from Kaduna. Or you're from Abuja. How? What did they go call them?
1: I just say some persons they use the.
0: You're from Bauchi.
1: Like the dominant culture. Now they can't take precedence.
0: So, but he has to reference the state.
1: Yeah, but so that's the now where I think say the problem could be that.
0: So, Ondo, okay, you are from Ondo. What? So, if you are from Ondo,
1: I think they just so the one that's common.
0: Are you noticing that Ondo man I start this thing?
1: Yeah, the one that's common, I think now Ondo's.
0: Ondo's. Yeah. They put an S.
1: They just put S
0: after Ondo's, the Ondo.
1: The Ondo's. Okay. But I'm not sure if that's like within officially the state. Recognize, because to be honest, I don't know whether there is an official
0: appellation.
1: This one sanctioned by the state government.
0: Okay, so tell us this morning. We're outside the sports arena. It all started when Deni vehemently. I think it was on this show.
1: I go like no hataku na hataku na hataku. Now, during the Chelsea Arsenal debate,
0: somebody called you, you took us home.
1: So, should we take a call?
0: Okay, let's take a call
1: before I explain myself.
0: You have to explain yourself.
1: I have to.
0: Some people got it twisted. Hello, good morning.
2: Good morning, Anthony.
0: Good morning to you.
2: It is Saturday. I think Ekiti State, you say Kete.
1: So they go call you Ekiti Kete.
2: Ekiti Kete, yes.
0: Ekiti Kete.
1: That's what they call
0: you. That's the appellation for your state.
2: Yes,
0: yeah,
2: that is
0: Ekiti. I've never heard of it.
1: Ekitikete don't be like now hailing for the states. We talk about the individual. Lagos, for instance, now.
0: A Lagosian.
1: If the Lagosians and the one hail, you know, they're going to say, Ekwa Akete, Yeah, it's something similar with Ondo State. But we talk about the individual, the citizen.
0: If you want to refer to somebody from Lagos State, the indigenous, you call them Lagosians.
1: Mm.
0: The same way you call Nigerians, because we are from Nigeria. Mm. It is, the adjective is very simple.
1: Mm.
0: Nigerians.
1: Mm.
0: Americans. The people from the UK, they call them the British. What is the adjective, the appellation
1: for your state?
0: For your state. Sports Radio. I'll come back to you after this call.
1: No problem.
0: Hello.
2: Hello. Good morning, Tony.
0: Good morning to you.
2: Oji, my man. Good morning.
1: Good morning.
2: I'm calling from Ikorodu.
1: You're welcome.
2: Very interested in this topic you brought up. I'm from Edo State. You know,